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1: I'm Xander Kelly, filling in for Barbara Brooks, with 107 News brought to you by the Hearing and Dizziness Clinic. A brief loss of power yesterday morning can be laid at the feet, or wheels, of a pickup truck. At 2:20 a.m. Sunday, the vehicle collided with a pole at the roundabout located at Todd Lane and Malden Road, knocking it partially over and destroying several power lines. The outage affected residents in LaSalle as well as Amherstburg, but by late Sunday morning, according to Essex Power, service had been restored to almost all customers. The undead rose again in downtown Windsor over the weekend for the 21st year of the Windsor Zombie Walk. Lumbering, shuffling, and groaning all the way down Olette Avenue were hundreds of zombie participants, all showing their Halloween season spirit while also participating in costume contests and collecting donations for the downtown mission. The zombie walk started in 2006 and ran for several years before stopping and being restarted again in 2013 and has grown into a full-size parade in the past 2 years. Living in Amherstburg and can't make it on election day? There are two opportunities to vote in advance for your municipal elections. This Wednesday at the Libro Credit Union Center from 10 a.m. to 8 p.m. and again next Saturday the 17th at the Libro Credit Union Center as well as Anderton Public School. In sports, last night the Detroit Lions played the Carolina Panthers. Next Sunday they play against the Arizona Cardinals. And the Windsor Spitfires beat the North Bay Battalion over the weekend. Their next game is this Saturday upcoming against the Oshawa Generals. And the Detroit Red Wings lost to the Winnipeg Jets over the weekend and are set to play the Oshawa Senators tomorrow evening. Today's forecast is sunny with a high of 18 and a UV index of 5 or moderate. This evening is going to be clear with a low of positive 3 with a risk of frost. That's your news to this hour, brought to you by the Hearing and Dizziness Clinic, located at 285 Sandwich Street South in Amherstburg, or find us online at uhear.ca. I'm Xander Kelly, filling in for Barbara Brooks for The Berg.

Amherstburg's 107.9, the Bergen Online over at CKBG.ca. Good morning, it's Mark McKenzie, currently sitting at about 9 or 48 here at the Alliance Studios on Sandwich South in Amherstburg. Yeah, a little bit of a chilly morning and going to be cooler today than it was yesterday. High of only about 17 or 63 is expected this afternoon, but happy Monday nonetheless, and happy to have you with us. Coming up this morning, one of the most recognizable voices in NFL broadcasting. It's now confirmed that he's parted ways with his network. We'll talk about that coming up. Plus, one of our very own from Windsor, Essex, just won a world championship for the 8th time. I'll tell you what it involves, and if you know the name, you already know this is going to be a good story. Plus, if you own a property in Florida and you're not a permanent resident, maybe you're one of those Canadian snowbirds, well, there's something you need to know about. Plus, Gen Z officially replacing bar nights with this. We'll dig into that. Also got some coffee news for you and more. It's all coming up this morning right here on Amherstburg's 107.9 The Berg.

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Amherstburg's 107.9 The Berg with the Beaches and Blame Brett, a song that is actually about Jordan Miller, the singer of the Beaches, her ex-boyfriend, Brett Emmons, who just so happens to be the lead singer of another band that we play here on The Berg, the Glorious Sons. And so not only was that song about Brett, but then the whole album, Blame My Ex, was pretty much about her relationship with Brett as well. So. How do you think he feels about that? Here's Stone Temple Pilots. It's Big Empty on The Berg.

Amherstburg's 107.9 The Berg. Take us with you wherever you go. 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And someone from right here in Windsor, Essex, just won a world championship for the 8th time. Corey Bellamore, an 8-time world champion, won the 2026 Beer Mile World Classic in Germany, finished in 4 minutes, 42.10 seconds, a full 15 seconds ahead of second-place finisher and fellow Canadian Maxime Lapierre. The Beer Mile, of course, requires competitors to drink a full 12-ounce beer before each 400-meter lap around a track. That is four beers and one full mile as fast as possible. And Bellamore's owned this event since 2016, holds the world record at 4 minutes 27 seconds, a legit elite runner outside of it too. Sub 4 minute miler with a 3:57 personal best. 8 world championships in like a niche event that most of us would struggle to even finish. And this guy runs a sub 4 minute mile on a normal day. You know, Windsor Essex doesn't always talk about Corey Bellamore enough. This dude deserves like the key to the city. 8-time world champion. Definitely someone we should be proud of. Here's Morgan Wallen and Tate McRae. This is What I Want. It's Amherstburg's 107.9 The Bird.

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Amherstburg's 107.9, the Berg with the Counting Crows. Sunny today, high 17 or 63. Currently 9 or 48 here at the Eli Yunus Studios on Sandwich South in Amherstburg. Good morning. It is Mark McKenzie and the face-to-face campaign with hospice. It's wrapped up, but the door to donate still open. 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So if you meant to donate to the hospice face-to-face campaign, maybe didn't get in time. Hospice does accept online donations year-round at thehospice.ca. Every dollar raised supports local hospice care, stays right here in Windsor, Essex. No deadline on generosity. Just head to thehospice.ca this week and make a donation. We'll take a check your news coming up at the top of the hour. Here's Neil Young on the Berg.

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1: I'm Xander Kelly, filling in for Barbara Brooks with 107 News, brought to you by the Hearing and Dizziness Clinic. A brief loss of power yesterday morning can be laid at the feet, or wheels, of a pickup truck. At 2:20 a.m. Sunday, the vehicle collided with a pole at the roundabout located at Todd Lane and Malden Road, knocking it partially over and destroying several power lines. The outage affected residents in LaSalle as well as Amherstburg, but by late Sunday morning, according to Essex Power, service had been restored to almost all customers. The undead rose again in downtown Windsor over the weekend for the 21st year of the Windsor Zombie Walk. Lumbering, shuffling, and groaning all the way down Olet Avenue were hundreds of zombie participants, all showing their Halloween season spirit while also participating in costume contests and collecting donations for the downtown mission. The Zombie Walk started in 2006 and ran for several years before stopping and being restarted again in 2013 and has grown into a full-size parade in the past 2 years. Living in Amherstburg and can't make it on Election Day? There are two opportunities to vote in advance for your municipal elections. This Wednesday at the Libro Credit Union Center from 10 a.m. to 8 p.m. and again next Saturday the 17th at the Libro Credit Union Center as well as Anderton Public School. In sports, last night the Detroit Lions played the Carolina Panthers. Next Sunday they play against the Arizona Cardinals. And the Windsor Spitfires beat the North Bay Battalion over the weekend. Their next game is this Saturday upcoming against the Oshawa Generals. And the Detroit Red Wings lost to the Winnipeg Jets over the weekend and are set to play the Oshawa Senators tomorrow evening. Today's forecast is sunny with a high of 18 and a UV index of 5 or moderate. This evening is going to be clear with a low of positive 3 with a risk of frost. 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I'm Xander Kelly, filling in for Barbara Brooks for The Berg.

Amherst 107.9 The Bergen online over at ckbg.ca. Good morning. It's Mark McKenzie. Some parents spending $50,000 before their child is even born to try to stack the deck on their kid's future. And the ethical debate around it is just getting started. We'll talk about that coming up this hour. Plus, a new survey found nearly a quarter of coffee drinkers do this because they're actually afraid of what people will think. We'll talk about that coming up this hour as well. City and Color coming up right after Soundgarden. Here's Fell on Black Days. It's Amherstburg's 107.9 The Berg and online over at ckbg.ca.

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Emmitsburg's 107.9 The Berg with Gabe. Good morning. It's Mark McKenzie. This is probably more relatable than it has any right to be. A new survey spoke to over 1,500 coffee drinkers, found one in three of us admit to actually judging others based on their order. And almost a quarter have a drink that they only order when nobody else is watching. Some of these secret orders: coffee with maple syrup and peanuts, coffee with marshmallows and salt, black tea topped with coffee, espresso with caramel, cinnamon, butter, whipped cream, and enough sugar to fuel a long drive. The survey also found only 14% of people actually drink their coffee black. How crazy is that? So it makes me wonder, like, do people actually like the taste of coffee? 'Cause clearly not, if you got to add something into it to actually enjoy it. 35% of people add cream, 33% add sugar. I will admit I like a little bit of milk in my coffee, only for two reasons. One, just to, I find it like cuts a little bit of the bitterness depending where you are, and sometimes just to cool it down so I can drink it quicker. But nearly half the respondents said they drink coffee in the afternoon or evening, not just in the morning. That's like me. I drink it in the morning, midday, afternoon, even before I go to bed. But yeah, a lot of people hiding their actual order and then judging others based on what they order. Like, listen, order what you want. I think life is short. If you want a marshmallow in your coffee, it's not hurting anybody. I do judge a guy that I know, and he's Italian, and this is why I judge him even more so. He gets an espresso, or sorry, he gets a coffee with a shot of espresso, which I'm like, that's fine. But then he adds ice cubes to it and then drinks it out of a straw. And he calls espresso expresso. And I'm like, what kind of Italian are you? Here's Everclear. It's Emmitsburg's 107.9 The Berg.

Amherstburg's 107.9 The Berg with April Wine. Going to be a little cooler today, but a beautiful one. Sunny high of 17 or 63. Currently, we're sitting at about 9 or 48 here at the Liona Studios on Sandwich South in Amherstburg. I am Mark McKenzie. Thank you for tuning in today. And a controversial IVF technology going mainstream faster than the ethics conversation around it. Growing number of families are using IVF and they're paying for genetic screening that actually analyzes embryos and predicts things like health risks, height, even potential intelligence before a pregnancy even begins. These tests, they run around $50,000, and supporters call it giving their child the healthiest possible start. Now, critics say the science still largely unproven on the intelligence side and that these tests actually produce probabilities, not guarantees, and that selecting embryos based on predicted IQ actually raises significant ethical questions that most societies haven't really answered yet. But, you know, demand growing on this and, you know, filtering out serious genetic diseases, I think that's a lot easier to defend than, you know, trying to select for a smarter kid using a test that isn't even very accurate. So that second part is where this conversation, I think, gets pretty uncomfortable really fast, you know? Here's Sabrina Carpenter. This is Espresso on the Berg.

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AMS Spurgs 107.9, The Berg with Walk the Moon. We'll take a check of your news headlines for you coming up at the top of the hour. And next hour, Gen Z may be putting off buying homes and starting families, but they're absolutely not giving up on this. So we'll talk about that. Plus, if you are one of those Canadian snowbirds that likes to go to Florida, there's some big news that's actually going to matter to you a lot. We'll talk about that next hour as well. Here's Big Sugar. It's AMS Spurgs 107.9 The Berg.

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1: I'm Xander Kelly, filling in for Barbara Brooks with 107 News brought to you by the Hearing and Dizziness Clinic. A brief loss of power yesterday morning can be laid at the feet, or wheels, of a pickup truck. At 2:20 a.m. Sunday, the vehicle collided with a pole at the roundabout located at Todd Lane and Malden Road, knocking it partially over and destroying several power lines. The outage affected residents in LaSalle as well as Amherstburg, but by late Sunday morning, according to Essex Power, service had been restored to almost all customers. The undead rose again in downtown Windsor over the weekend for the 21st year of the Windsor Zombie Walk. Lumbering, shuffling, and groaning all the way down Olette Avenue were hundreds of zombie participants, all showing their Halloween season spirit while also participating in costume contests and collecting donations for the downtown mission. The Zombie Walk started in 2006 and ran for several years before stopping and being restarted again in 2013 and has grown into a full-size parade in the past 2 years. Living in Amherstburg and can't make it on Election Day? There are two opportunities to vote in advance for your municipal elections. This Wednesday at the Libro Credit Union Center from 10 a.m. to 8 p.m. and again next Saturday the 17th at the Libro Credit Union Center as well as Anderton Public School. In sports, last night the Detroit Lions played the Carolina Panthers. Next Sunday they play against the Arizona Cardinals. And the Windsor Spitfires beat the North Bay Battalion over the weekend. Their next game is this Saturday upcoming against the Oshawa Generals. And the Detroit Red Wings lost to the Winnipeg Jets over the weekend and are set to play the Oshawa Senators tomorrow evening. Today's forecast is sunny with a high of 18 and a UV index of 5 or moderate. This evening is going to be clear with a low of positive 3 with a risk of frost. 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I'm Xander Kelly, filling in for Barbara Brooks for The Berg.

107.9, the Berg, going to be a sunny one today. A little cooler than yesterday with a high of about 17 or 63. Currently sitting at about 9 or 48 Fahrenheit here at the Liona Studios on Sandwich South in Amherstburg. A little chilly, but a beautiful morning. So the Amherstburg Job Day, it's coming up next week. It's a week from this Wednesday. And so the town of Amherstburg is hosting Job Day. It's Wednesday, October 14th. Again, 1 week from this Wednesday, 1 p.m. to 5 over at the Libro. Local employers can actually connect directly with job seekers face-to-face. If you want to participate, you can contact the town, business@amherstburg.ca. Confirm your spot. Again, October 14th, just over a week away. So if you're hiring anyone in, you can email business@amherstburg.ca and make sure to head on down there. Again, the Libro Center coming up for the Town of Amherstburg Job Day, Wednesday, October 14th, 1 to 5. That is 1 week from this upcoming Wednesday. Hopefully, we'll see you out there. Here's Shinedown. This is Young Again. It's Amherstburg's 107.9 The Bird.

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Amherstburg's 107.9 The Berg. If you're a fan of Tony Romo, well, he's out. His 9-year run at CBS is over. They announced on Friday they mutually agreed to part ways with the former Cowboys quarterback. He's been off the air since his July arrest for driving while intoxicated. He later pleaded no contest, got a 6-month license suspension, was ordered to install one of those, like, ignition interlock devices, complete an alcohol assessment program, pay a fine. J.J. Watt, he stepped in when Romo went on leave. He's going to stay alongside Jim Nantz, Tracy Wolfson, and he's going to help lead the broadcast team going forward. And Romo did release a statement saying he's proud of his time at CBS, plans to take a break, focus on his health and his family. I mean, he became one of the best color commentators in the biz. Genuinely changed how people watch the game with his ability to, you know, predict plays before they happened. Kind of what Tom Brady is now doing, right? Everybody's praising Tom Brady. I think Tom Brady on Fox is amazing. So I definitely a loss for CBS, but I think an even bigger loss for Tony Romo. And it just proves, like, dude, like, you know, you do stupid things, there's consequences for that, right? So, I mean, I guess we'll see if he ends up anywhere else next, if he comes back at all. Definitely worth watching. I don't see it happening this season, maybe not even next season, but give it a few years. And, you know, people sometimes forget things, right?

107.9 The Berg with Our Lady Peace. Say good morning. It is Mark McKenzie. Thank you so very much for tuning in today. And I want to talk about Gen Zs because, listen, they may be putting off buying homes and starting families, but they're absolutely not giving up this. A growing trend among Gen Zs involves spending on small mood-boosting purchases, fancy matcha lattes, bakery stops, ice cream runs. In fact, one recent study found 92% of Gen Zers treat themselves to lift their mood or mark a small win. I'm okay with that. I like to do the same thing. Many dealing with high rent, many are dealing with the rising costs, but they see these small purchases kind of as an affordable way to add something good to the day. I guess the logic is like, hey, if the big stuff feels out of reach, a $10 coffee can still feel like a bit of self-care, right? Hard to judge when the alternative is waiting for something big that keeps getting further and further away. So listen, a good coffee on, you know, a Monday, it's not going to solve the housing market, but it might make that Monday just a little bit better, right? Here's Alex Warren. This is Fever Dream on the Berg.

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It's 107.9 The Berg. Hey, good morning. It is Mark McKenzie. Thanks for tuning in today. Always appreciate it. And if you're a Florida property owner, maybe you're one of those Canadian snowbirds, well, this is going to matter because Florida's Amendment 3 going to voters coming up on November 3rd needs 60% to pass. And if it does, it'll take effect January 1st. But here's what it would do. It would increase the homestead property tax exemption for permanent Florida residents from $50,000 U.S. today to $150,000 in 2027 and $250,000 in 2028. So what does that mean for Canadian snowbirds who own vacation properties there? Well, they don't qualify for that homestead exemption since they're not permanent residents. So they're not going to get that break. And Florida Governor Ron DeSantis said it plainly, saying that they're focusing on homestead. Obviously, they tax property that are non-homestead, like residential Airbnb, Canadian snowbirds, right? And so he said, you know, Canadian tourists, Brazilian tourists, they're going to have to subsidize Florida while residents get the relief. All right. So it isn't necessarily a new tax aimed at Canadians, but it is a tax relief package that permanent residents qualify for, snowbirds not going to. Now, it is interesting that when the governor publicly frames Canadian snowbird property taxes as a way to subsidize Florida residents, that's kind of worth knowing, right? I guess maybe before you go purchase a new property in Florida, or just knowing, like, if you were expecting, oh, I'm going to get this tax break, just know that is not going to affect you. And it may actually end up increasing your taxes because the residents are going to get a tax break while they got to make up that difference somehow, right?

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1: I'm Xander Kelly, filling in for Barbara Brooks with 107 News, brought to you by the Hearing and Dizziness Clinic. A brief loss of power yesterday morning can be laid at the feet, or wheels, of a pickup truck. At 2:20 a.m. Sunday, the vehicle collided with a pole at the roundabout located at Todd Lane and Malden Road, knocking it partially over and destroying several power lines. The outage affected residents in LaSalle as well as Amherstburg, but by late Sunday morning, according to Essex Power, service had been restored to almost all customers. The undead rose again in downtown Windsor over the weekend for the 21st year of the Windsor Zombie Walk. Lumbering, shuffling, and groaning all the way down Olette Avenue were hundreds of zombie participants, all showing their Halloween season spirit while also participating in costume contests and collecting donations for the downtown mission. The Zombie Walk started in 2006 and ran for several years before stopping and being restarted again in 2013, and has grown into a full-size parade in the past 2 years. Living in Amherstburg and can't make it on Election Day? There are two opportunities to vote in advance for your municipal elections. This Wednesday at the Libro Credit Union Center from 10 a.m. to 8 p.m., and again next Saturday the 17th at the Libro Credit Union Center as well as Anderton Public School. In sports, last night the Detroit Lions played the Carolina Panthers. Next Sunday they play against the Arizona Cardinals. And the Windsor Spitfires beat the North Bay Battalion over the weekend. Their next game is this Saturday upcoming against the Oshawa Generals. And the Detroit Red Wings lost to the Winnipeg Jets over the weekend and are set to play the Oshawa Senators tomorrow evening. Today's forecast is sunny with a high of 18 and a UV index of 5 or moderate. This evening is going to be clear with a low of positive 3 with a risk of frost. 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I'm Xander Kelly, filling in for Barbara Brooks for The Berg.

There's Blue Rodeo on 107.9 The Berg, sunny today with a high of 17 or 63. Currently, we're sitting at about 11 Celsius. That's 52 Fahrenheit here at the Liuna Studios on Sandwich South in Amherstburg. I am Mark McKenzie. Thanks for tuning in. And don't forget Admirals Hockey coming up this Friday. It's only been a few weeks since that 70-game performance. 5 days away, mark it in. The Amherstburg Admirals hosting the Dresden Kings this Friday, October 10th. You can hear the game live right here on 107.9 The Berg or stream it at ckbg.ca. 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

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Beautiful day today, sunny skies, high 17 or 63, currently 11 or 52 here at the Liona Studios on Sandwich South in Amherstburg. And DoorDash getting into the drone delivery business. Yeah, they revealed details of its drone delivery service, DoorDash Air, launching, no shocker, in Northern California first. Chipotle and Popeyes on board. The custom six-propeller drones have an average delivery time of under 5 minutes from restaurant to door. DoorDash says about 80% of its restaurant orders are light enough for drone delivery, and systems are already in place to route flights based on weather and traffic and flight time. Listen, I mean, under 5 minutes from Chipotle to your door via drone, that is either the best thing that's ever happened to lunch or genuinely chaotic future, depending on how your neighborhood feels about low-flying delivery vehicles. And listen, I hate to see jobs disappear, but when you're watching and, you know, tracking that delivery driver, whether it's DoorDash or Uber Eats or whatever you use, and you're like, the dude stopped three times before he got to my place, and I paid extra to have, you know, the quick delivery. I can see why some people would want to support drones delivering their food. You know what I mean? By the time you get that burrito, 35 minutes later, it's ice cold. You can't reheat a burrito. I mean, yeah, I guess you can, but it gets all soggy. There's Blink 182 on the Burger.

Ed Sheeran and Thinking Out Loud on Amherstburg's 107.9 The Berg. Ed Sheeran lost more than 500,000 Instagram followers following all that backlash over his tour controversy with Macklemore, that whole thing. And lost over 500,000 Instagram followers. Now, I do wonder if he also, you know, is now going to gain some followers, though, too, right? So that'll be interesting to see Macklemore and the supporting acts who walked out of those shows saw their follower counts surge by over 1.6 million combined, right? So, you know, they saw an increase. Ed Sheeran seeing a bit of a decrease. But, you know, we'll see how long that whole thing lasts, right? Again, you know, people react very quickly, especially nowadays, but they also seem to forget things quickly as well. Speaking of TikTok, by the way, and Instagram and all of that, have you seen this new trend that basically eliminates the whole, like, where do you want to go for lunch conversation? So the trend is called Lunch in My City, and the rules are you search that phrase on TikTok. So if you're on TikTok, type in Lunch in My City, and then you're supposed to click the first local restaurant video that pops up. That's where you're eating. People kind of stumbling on hidden neighborhood gems and family-owned spots that they never knew existed. So I do love that. And food creators love it, obviously, because it's easy, authentic content. And diners like it because someone else, you know, made that whole decision, right? Letting an algorithm pick your lunch, either liberating or kind of terrifying. There used to be an app, and I forget what it was called, but it was almost like restaurant roulette or something, right? Where it would just choose a restaurant for you. The problem with that was that it would always end up choosing the same restaurant all the time. Here's Harry Styles. It's new music from him called American Girls. Check it out. It's Amherstburg's 107.9 The Berg.

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Currently, we're sitting at about 11 Celsius. That's 52 Fahrenheit here at the Lyona Studios on Sandwich South in Amherstburg. I'm getting on out of here. Enjoy your Monday. All being well. Talk to you tomorrow, 6 to 10 a.m. It's Good Morning Amherstburg right here on 107.9 the Burg. Enjoy your Monday. Going to leave you with Alanis Morissette.

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1: I'm Xander Kelly, filling in for Barbara Brooks with 107 News brought to you by the Hearing and Dizziness Clinic. A brief loss of power yesterday morning can be laid at the feet, or wheels, of a pickup truck. At 2:20 a.m. Sunday, the vehicle collided with a pole at the roundabout located at Todd Lane and Malden Road, knocking it partially over and destroying several power lines. The outage affected residents in LaSalle as well as Amherstburg, but by late Sunday morning, according to Essex Power, service had been restored to almost all customers. The undead rose again in downtown Windsor over the weekend for the 21st year of the Windsor Zombie Walk. Lumbering, shuffling, and groaning all the way down Olet Avenue were hundreds of zombie participants, all showing their Halloween season spirit while also participating in costume contests and collecting donations for the downtown mission. The Zombie Walk started in 2006 and ran for several years before stopping and being restarted again in 2013 and has grown into a full-size parade in the past 2 years. Living in Amherstburg and can't make it on election day? There are two opportunities to vote in advance for your municipal elections. This Wednesday at the Libro Credit Union Center from 10 a.m. to 8 p.m. and again next Saturday the 17th at the Libro Credit Union Center as well as Anderton Public School. In sports, last night the Detroit Lions played the Carolina Panthers. Next Sunday they play against the Arizona Cardinals. And the Windsor Spitfires beat the North Bay Battalion over the weekend. Their next game is this Saturday upcoming against the Oshawa Generals. And the Detroit Red Wings lost to the Winnipeg Jets over the weekend and are set to play the Oshawa Senators tomorrow evening. Today's forecast is sunny with a high of 18 and a UV index of 5 or moderate. This evening is going to be clear with a low of positive 3 with a risk of frost. 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
1: I'm Xander Kelly, filling in for Barbara Brooks, with 107 News brought to you by the Hearing and Dizziness Clinic. A brief loss of power yesterday morning can be laid at the feet, or wheels, of a pickup truck. At 2:20 a.m. Sunday, the vehicle collided with a pole at the roundabout located at Todd Lane and Malden Road, knocking it partially over and destroying several power lines. The outage affected residents in LaSalle as well as Amherstburg, but by late Sunday morning, according to Essex Power, service had been restored to almost all customers. The undead rose again in downtown Windsor over the weekend for the 21st year of the Windsor Zombie Walk. Lumbering, shuffling, and groaning all the way down Olet Avenue were hundreds of zombie participants, all showing their Halloween season spirit while also participating in costume contests and collecting donations for the downtown mission. The Zombie Walk started in 2006 and ran for several years before stopping and being restarted again in 2013 and has grown into a full-size parade in the past 2 years. Living in Amherstburg and can't make it on Election Day? There are two opportunities to vote in advance for your municipal elections. This Wednesday at the Libro Credit Union Center from 10 a.m. to 8 p.m. and again next Saturday the 17th at the Libro Credit Union Center as well as Anderton Public School. In sports, last night the Detroit Lions played the Carolina Panthers. Next Sunday they play against the Arizona Cardinals. And the Windsor Spitfires beat the North Bay Battalion over the weekend. Their next game is this Saturday coming against the Oshawa Generals. And the Detroit Red Wings lost to the Winnipeg Jets over the weekend and are set to play the Oshawa Senators tomorrow evening. Today's forecast is sunny with a high of 18 and a UV index of 5 or moderate. This evening is going to be clear with a low of positive 3 with a risk of frost. 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
1: I'm Xander Kelly, filling in for Barbara Brooks with 107 News, brought to you by the Hearing and Dizziness Clinic. A brief loss of power yesterday morning can be laid at the feet, or wheels, of a pickup truck. At 2:20 a.m. Sunday, the vehicle collided with a pole at the roundabout located at Todd Lane and Malden Road, knocking it partially over and destroying several power lines. The outage affected residents in LaSalle as well as Amherstburg, but by late Sunday morning, according to Essex Power, service had been restored to almost all customers. The undead rose again in downtown Windsor over the weekend for the 21st year of the Windsor Zombie Walk. Lumbering, shuffling, and groaning all the way down Olet Avenue were hundreds of zombie participants, all showing their Halloween season spirit while also participating in costume contests and collecting donations for the downtown mission. The Zombie Walk started in 2006 and ran for several years before stopping and being restarted again in 2013 and has grown into a full-size parade in the past 2 years. Living in Amherstburg and can't make it on election day? There are two opportunities to vote in advance for your municipal elections. This Wednesday at the Libro Credit Union Center from 10 a.m. to 8 p.m. and again next Saturday the 17th at the Libro Credit Union Center as well as Anderton Public School. In sports, last night the Detroit Lions played the Carolina Panthers. Next Sunday they play against the Arizona Cardinals. And the Windsor Spitfires beat the North Bay Battalion over the weekend. Their next game is this Saturday upcoming against the Oshawa Generals. And the Detroit Red Wings lost to the Winnipeg Jets over the weekend and are set to play the Oshawa Senators tomorrow evening. Today's forecast is sunny with a high of 18 and a UV index of 5 or moderate. This evening is going to be clear with a low of positive 3 with a risk of frost. 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

What's going on, everybody? It's the Legend here, broadcasting to you live from the Liona studio, and we have a beautiful Monday on our hands. It is currently 12:30, 16 degrees Celsius, sunny. It's that nice, cool, sunny weather. I absolutely love it. Perfect fall weather out there today. Get out, enjoy it, do something fun. Too bad the leaves really haven't started falling yet. That's what I loved to do as a kid, was rake up huge pile of leaves, jump in it, never let your childhood ambition die. And also, horror movies. I love watching horror movies this month. Obviously, the classics like Halloween, probably the most iconic horror movie, slasher movie, Halloween time movie in general, Scream, Love Pet Cemetery. There is a bunch. Texas Chainsaw Massacre, the remake, Friday the 13th. They got quite a few good movies as well in that series. So it's that time of the year. It's so much fun. We got a great show for you today. Quite a few local events to chat to you about. Some great music to be played. A Music Monday phone interview much later on, 2:15. Chrissy Cochran going to be joining us over the phone talking about her new release party for an album that's coming up this Friday. Can't wait for it. In the meantime, here is a classic motivation training song. It's Survivor, Eye of the Tiger.

Oh, hey, the Lumineers, 107.9 The Berg. It's the Legend here, broadcasting to you live from the Lyona studio. We got just about 10 minutes now until we get you to your top of the hour news. Meanwhile, we're going to close out this hour with some more great music, kicking it off with a classic from Walk Off the Earth, Gang of Rhythm.

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1: I'm Xander Kelly, filling in for Barbara Brooks with 107 News, brought to you by the Hearing and Dizziness Clinic. A brief loss of power yesterday morning can be laid at the feet, or wheels, of a pickup truck. At 2:20 a.m. Sunday, the vehicle collided with a pole at the roundabout located at Todd Lane and Malden Road, knocking it partially over and destroying several power lines. The outage affected residents in LaSalle as well as Amherstburg, but by late Sunday morning, according to Essex Power, service had been restored to almost all customers. The undead rose again in downtown Windsor over the weekend for the 21st year of the Windsor Zombie Walk. Lumbering, shuffling, and groaning all the way down Olet Avenue were hundreds of zombie participants, all showing their Halloween season spirit while also participating in costume contests and collecting donations for the downtown mission. The Zombie Walk started in 2006 and ran for several years before stopping and being restarted again in 2013, and has grown into a full-size parade in the past 2 years. Living in Amherstburg and can't make it on election day? There are two opportunities to vote in advance for your municipal elections. This Wednesday at the Libro Credit Union Center from 10 a.m. to 8 p.m. and again next Saturday the 17th at the Libro Credit Union Center as well as Anderton Public School. In sports, last night the Detroit Lions played the Carolina Panthers. Next Sunday they play against the Arizona Cardinals. And the Windsor Spitfires beat the North Bay Battalion over the weekend. Their next game is this Saturday upcoming against the Oshawa Generals. And the Detroit Red Wings lost to the Winnipeg Jets over the weekend and are set to play the Oshawa Senators tomorrow evening. Today's forecast is sunny with a high of 18 and a UV index of 5 or moderate. This evening is going to be clear with a low of positive 3 with a risk of frost. 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I'm Xander Kelly, filling in for Barbara Brooks for The Berg.

107.9 The Berg. It is the legend here broadcasting to you from the Liuna studio. Now, it is a beautiful Monday out there. Great way to kick off the week. 16 degrees Celsius, sunny. Love this weather. Little preview of what's to come this hour. Going to be chatting to you about some local events, quite a few things going on. And, you know, it's just great this time of the year. Get out, do some apple picking. I know I'm due to do that. It's just so much fun and delicious. Eat the apples. You can make an apple crumble with it. Love it. Love this time of the year. My favorite time of season. Definitely something I look forward to every single year is fall. As crazy as that sounds, I'm not the only one. I love the colors, love the weather, love the atmosphere, and I love the clothes. I usually dress kind of like a lumberjack during this time. Here is Vance Joy, Riptide on the Berg.

Love that right there. The Tea Party from LaSalle. They're doing a cover of the Rolling Stones' Paint It Black here on 107.9 The Berg. It's a legend talking to you live from the Liuna studio. Man, you know, there is some great musicians from this area and bands, and we're really fortunate to get to hear them. I'm fortunate to get to speak to some of them as well. A little later on today, 2:15, Chrissy Cochran going to be joining us over the phone. We're going to be chatting to her for Music Monday. She's got a new release coming out and a release party this Friday at Meteor in Windsor. Chat all about that. You do not want to miss it.

0: It's the Legend here on 107.9 The Berg. Well, got an event coming up Sunday. It is the Standard Bred Harness Racing with Thanksgiving at the Races theme. That takes place at Leamington Raceway. You do not want to miss this. Going to be a very fun day. They're going to be, you know, some standard bred harness racing horses pulling two-wheeled carts alongside family-friendly activities going on for everybody, giveaways as well, free admission and free parking. Definitely make your way out to the Leamington Raceway, post time 1 p.m.
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The Goo Goo Dolls, Sympathy 107.9, The Berg. It is the legend here broadcasting to you live from the Liona studio. We got just about 10 minutes now until we get you to your top of the hour news. We're going to close out this hour with some more great music. Starting it off with this one, man. I got to see Randy Bachman and his son Tal was playing with him. And Tal played this song to close out the night. Really cool. She's So High.

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1: I'm Xander Kelly, filling in for Barbara Brooks with 107 News brought to you by the Hearing and Dizziness Clinic. A brief loss of power yesterday morning can be laid at the feet, or wheels, of a pickup truck. At 2:20 a.m. Sunday, the vehicle collided with a pole at the roundabout located at Todd Lane and Malden Road, knocking it partially over and destroying several power lines. The outage affected residents in LaSalle as well as Amherstburg, but by late Sunday morning, according to Essex Power, service had been restored to almost all customers. The undead rose again in downtown Windsor over the weekend for the 21st year of the Windsor Zombie Walk. Lumbering, shuffling, and groaning all the way down Olette Avenue were hundreds of zombie participants, all showing their Halloween season spirit while also participating in costume contests and collecting donations for the downtown mission. The Zombie Walk started in 2006 and ran for several years before stopping and being restarted again in 2013 and has grown into a full-size parade in the past 2 years. Living in Amherstburg and can't make it on Election Day? There are two opportunities to vote in advance for your municipal elections. This Wednesday at the Libro Credit Union Center from 10 a.m. to 8 p.m. and again next Saturday the 17th at the Libro Credit Union Center as well as Anderton Public School. In sports, last night the Detroit Lions played the Carolina Panthers. Next Sunday they play against the Arizona Cardinals. And the Windsor Spitfires beat the North Bay Battalion over the weekend. Their next game is this Saturday upcoming against the Oshawa Generals. And the Detroit Red Wings lost to the Winnipeg Jets over the weekend and are set to play the Oshawa Senators tomorrow evening. Today's forecast is sunny with a high of 18 and a UV index of 5 or moderate. This evening is going to be clear with a low of positive 3 with a risk of frost. 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I'm Xander Kelly, filling in for Barbara Brooks for The Burg.
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0: Hey, good afternoon, everybody. It is the legend here, Spencer Duby, 107.9 The Berg. This is Music Monday, powered by Liuna. Today's guest, she has not been on the show for a very long time. Really excited about this. Chrissy Cochran, she is having a vinyl release show for her new EP, Fire Sign, this Friday at Meteor. Brooke McKenna is also going to be there playing a set. If you are interested, tickets are $12 in advance, $15 at the door, and doors open at 7:30. Chrissy, welcome back to the show. It is great to chat with you once again. Congratulations. What have these past couple months been like for you?
1: Oh, thank you so much. Well, they've been busy and lovely. I really spread out this EP release over an entire year. So it was a year ago that I first put out the first track, and every song came out on its own with a music video. And at the end of all that, I had a private listening party. And now at the end of the summer, I've decided I wanted to have a public listening party in the form of a proper release show. So this has been a year-long journey that's finally coming to a close on Friday.
0: I love that. You know, EPs, they're not necessarily always songs written around the same time. Do you have songs spread out from years previous, or are they all kind of around the same time with this one, Fire Sign?
1: You know what? They are a bit spread out, but that's also because I tend to take quite a few years between releases. It seems like my average is 6 years between records, so I'm writing a lot in that time, and then I'm just selecting the songs that are resonating the most with me and resonating the most at shows, and then that's what makes it onto the record. But a lot of this was written post-pandemic as a mother of two kids. Yeah, yep, all in that era.
0: I love that. Friday is going to be very, very exciting. It's pretty rare that people do these vinyl release shows these days. You know, what was kind of your thought process behind doing something like this and choosing Meteor?
1: Well, that's a good question. First off, I wasn't sure I was going to put the record on vinyl. It was sort of a last minute decision. And then I worked with a company out of France that, they do the pre-ordering so that anyone around the world could order it and it would go right to their door. And then I just bought up the remainder of the stock. So now that I've bought up the remainder of the stock, I would love to not have it sitting in my attic for the next 2-3 years. So I thought, what better way to help get the records out into the hands of people than to have a proper release show? And Meteor just seemed like a natural fit because I feel like that block of downtown Windsor, straight across the street from Fog, right next to what used to be Milk. Like, I've just been playing in that little neighborhood for the last 16 years, and Meteor is starting to feel like a place that is home to me. A lot of wonderful shows happen there that deeply inspire me, and the sound in there is wonderful by Ian Phillips. So I feel like all the different star factors of that venue come together to make it such a cool place to put on a show.
0: Really is a really unique place. I love the fact that it's upstairs too. Pretty cool spot.
1: Mm-hmm. It's just beautiful. And the windows, usually the windows are covered, but behind the stage is a wall of windows that looks right down onto University Avenue. And sometimes you can see the light bulbs of the Capitol Theater sign all twinkling and flashing inside. It's beautiful.
0: It really is. You perfectly said, Chrissy. You know, something I wanted to ask you too, with this EP, you know, in case anybody can't make it out this Friday, if they want to pick up a vinyl copy of this, where can they do so in case they're not able to make it out Friday to Meteor?
1: Yes, I will have copies available soon at the music store here in downtown Windsor. That'll be Dr. Disc. But in the meantime, they're available on my website and I will ship them anywhere. So that's just chrissycochran.com/shop.
0: Wonderful. Well, you know, something else I wanted to ask you, this EP, Fire Sign, how was the process making this? Was it pretty much smooth the whole time? Were there any bumps in the roads? Or was it something that you were really stressing about? Hopefully, you know, it was the first option. Hopefully everything went completely smooth.
1: Yeah, it truly did. The hard part was just getting started because I did my previous record all at my home studio, but I was having a really hard time actually working out of my home because my kids live here. So by the time they're in bed and the house is quiet, I was too exhausted to actually record anything. So it took a long time before finally the stars aligned, and I found out that the producer of my record, Little Sway, lives just around the corner from me and has a recording space in his home. So that's Adam Rideout Arkell. So I was very conveniently able to scoot over to his house for an hour and a half while one of my kids was napping and the other one was in school. And in these little tiny slivers of time, in September of 2024, I did most all of my parts for the record. And then the rest kind of happened remotely, and it all came together so organically and so relaxed. I felt like I wasn't stressed about deadlines or anxious about making everything sound like me. I just trusted that everyone I was collaborating with had a unique voice and musicianship that I wanted to hear on the project. So everything just felt like the least stressful record production of my life so far.
0: Well, that's awesome. I'm truly happy for you. And I can't wait for the next one as well, which leads me, you know, right into my next question. Do you have anything that you're currently starting to work on? I know this is a big thing, so I'm not saying you might have an album ready, but are you currently working on any songs, or are you taking a well-deserved break?
1: I'm always kind of writing in the background, but these days I'm thinking the next big creative project I want to get into is actually working on a book of poetry. Oh. I've been working on a manuscript for the last few years, and in the last year or two, I've managed to get 7 or 8 of the poems published in various magazines locally and in the UK. So I feel like that's kind of the next creative step for me is going into the world of publishing, hopefully.
0: Well, that sounds awesome. I wish you the best of luck with that and your music career. I know that's always going to be going. Poetry, mm-hmm. I love that. Really bold, really beautiful. I did not expect that, so I wish you the best of luck. But you know what? The way you write songs, I'm sure you're going to be writing poetry with ease. Chrissy, I'm just going to announce once again, EP Fire Sign is going to be available on vinyl Friday, October 9th at Meteor, a show going on. Chrissy's going to be performing. Brooke McKenna is going to be doing an opening set. If you are interested, tickets are $12 in advance or $15 at the door. You can get them at eventbrite.com, Fire Sign 2026. Chrissy, thank you so much for your time. It has been great to chat with you once again.
1: Thank you for having me.
0: And we are going to close out this interview here on 107.9's Midday Music and More Show, powered by Liona. Of course, playing one of Chrissy's songs. 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

0: What do you think they'll be when they grow up?
1: Not sure. I just want Charlotte to be ready for whatever career she chooses.
0: Good thing the government's going back to basics with what kids are learning.
1: Like math, science, and literacy?
0: Exactly. 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

0: classrooms.
1: So they're ready to tackle any career. Nice.
0: None of us knows what they'll be when they grow up.
1: Good thing they'll have the tools to succeed.
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Music Monday today, that was Chrissy Cochran. 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Obviously, that is a great local event happening this Friday at Meteor, her vinyl release party for her EP, Fire Sign. But there is some more local music going on. 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Isn't that awesome? Get some local music for free. Something that I love, you know, is The Cure. I think The Cure is one of those bands that they've really made their way back into the limelight, even though they made their way back into the limelight, even though they're not doing too much these days. Olivia Rodrigo's got a friendship with Robert Smith, the lead singer of that band. It's random, but it's not completely out of the ordinary. The Cure has wrote some great music, obviously Rodrigo being inspired. Now they've actually performed on stage together, and this song, very popular right now, Drop Dead. It's even got a little mention to my personal favorite Cure song, Just Like Heaven. See if you can catch that. Here is Drop Dead, Olivia Rodrigo on the Berg.

Hey, it's the Legend here, 107.9 FM. We got just about 10 minutes now until we get you to your top of the hour news. Meanwhile, we are going to close out this hour with some more great music, and we are starting it off with a classic cover, Lenny Kravitz doing the Guess Who's American Woman, 107.9.

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1: I'm Xander Kelly, filling in for Barbara Brooks with 107 News, brought to you by the Hearing and Dizziness Clinic. A brief loss of power yesterday morning can be laid at the feet, or wheels, of a pickup truck. At 2:20 a.m. Sunday, the vehicle collided with a pole at the roundabout located at Todd Lane and Malden Road, knocking it partially over and destroying several power lines. The outage affected residents in LaSalle as well as Amherstburg, but by late Sunday morning, according to Essex Power, service had been restored to almost all customers. The undead rose again in downtown Windsor over the weekend for the 21st year of the Windsor Zombie Walk. Lumbering, shuffling, and groaning all the way down Olet Avenue were hundreds of zombie participants, all showing their Halloween season spirit while also participating in costume contests and collecting donations for the downtown mission. The zombie walk started in 2006 and ran for several years before stopping and being restarted again in 2013 and has grown into a full-size parade in the past 2 years. Living in Amherstburg and can't make it on election day? There are two opportunities to vote in advance for your municipal elections. This Wednesday at the Libro Credit Union Center from 10 a.m. to 8 p.m. and again next Saturday the 17th at the Libro Credit Union Center as well as Anderton Public School. In sports, last night the Detroit Lions played the Carolina Panthers. Next Sunday they play against the Arizona Cardinals. And the Windsor Spitfires beat the North Bay Battalion over the weekend. Their next game is this Saturday upcoming against the Oshawa Generals. And the Detroit Red Wings lost to the Winnipeg Jets over the weekend and are set to play the Oshawa Senators tomorrow evening. Today's forecast is sunny with a high of 18 and a UV index of 5 or moderate. This evening is going to be clear with a low of positive 3 with a risk of frost. 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I'm Xander Kelly, filling in for Barbara Brooks for The Berg.

What's going on, everybody? It is the legend here, 107.9 The Berg. You're tuned in to the Midday Music and More show, and I'm broadcasting to you live from the Liona studio, the top of the 3 o'clock hour. So I'm going to give you in just a little, coming up in about 5 minutes, a musical piece of On This Day in History. In the meantime, here is the tragically hip nautical disaster on the Berg.

Tragically Hip Nautical Disaster. It's the legend on 107.9 The Berg. I got your musical piece of On This Day in History for October 5th. We are going back to the year 2012. I can't believe that, first of all, this was 14 years ago. My favorite James Bond movie, Skyfall. Well, Adele released the title song to that movie, written with Paul Epworth. The song went to number one in 11 countries and won an Oscar for Best Original Song. It seemed like for about 4 months, every time you turned on all the in-demand radio stations that were playing whatever was hot, that song was on about every, sometimes half hour, but every hour. Pretty crazy stuff. That is your musical piece of On This Day in History here on The Berg.

It's a legend here, 107.9 The Berg. And it's time for me to say goodbye to you folks. Hope you had a great time listening in. I certainly had a great time chatting to you. I will be back in tomorrow, 12:30 till 3:30 as usual. Till then, enjoy the rest of this beautiful Monday. Take advantage of it. Love this weather.

It's hard to say that I'd rather stay awake when I'm asleep, because my dreams are bursting at the seams.

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1: I'm Xander Kelly, filling in for Barbara Brooks with 107 News brought to you by the Hearing and Dizziness Clinic. A brief loss of power yesterday morning can be laid at the feet, or wheels, of a pickup truck. At 2:20 a.m. Sunday, the vehicle collided with a pole at the roundabout located at Todd Lane and Malden Road, knocking it partially over and destroying several power lines. The outage affected residents in LaSalle as well as Amherstburg, but by late Sunday morning, according to Essex Power, service had been restored to almost all customers. The undead rose again in downtown Windsor over the weekend for the 21st year of the Windsor Zombie Walk. Lumbering, shuffling, and groaning all the way down Olette Avenue were hundreds of zombie participants, all showing their Halloween season spirit while also participating in costume contests and collecting donations for the downtown mission. The Zombie Walk started in 2006 and ran for several years before stopping and being restarted again in 2013, and has grown into a full-size parade in the past 2 years. Living in Amherstburg and can't make it on Election Day? There are two opportunities to vote in advance for your municipal elections. This Wednesday at the Libro Credit Union Center from 10 a.m. to 8 p.m., and again next Saturday the 17th at the Libro Credit Union Center as well as Anderton Public School. In sports, last night the Detroit Lions played the Carolina Panthers. Next Sunday they play against the Arizona Cardinals. And the Windsor Spitfires beat the North Bay Battalion over the weekend. Their next game is this Saturday upcoming against the Oshawa Generals. And the Detroit Red Wings lost to the Winnipeg Jets over the weekend and are set to play the Oshawa Senators tomorrow evening. Today's forecast is sunny with a high of 18 and a UV index of 5 or moderate. This evening is going to be clear with a low of positive 3 with a risk of frost. 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
1: I'm Xander Kelly, filling in for Barbara Brooks with 107 News, brought to you by the Hearing and Dizziness Clinic. A brief loss of power yesterday morning can be laid at the feet, or wheels, of a pickup truck. At 2:20 a.m. Sunday, the vehicle collided with a pole at the roundabout located at Todd Lane and Malden Road, knocking it partially over and destroying several power lines. The outage affected residents in LaSalle as well as Amherstburg, but by late Sunday morning, according to Essex Power, service had been restored to almost all customers. The undead rose again in downtown Windsor over the weekend for the 21st year of the Windsor Zombie Walk. Lumbering, shuffling, and groaning all the way down Olette Avenue were hundreds of zombie participants, all showing their Halloween season spirit while also participating in costume contests and collecting donations for the downtown mission. The Zombie Walk started in 2006 and ran for several years before stopping and being restarted again in 2013, and has grown into a full-size parade in the past 2 years. Living in Amherstburg and can't make it on election day? There are two opportunities to vote in advance for your municipal elections. This Wednesday at the Libro Credit Union Center from 10 a.m. to 8 p.m. and again next Saturday the 17th at the Libro Credit Union Center as well as Anderton Public School. In sports, last night the Detroit Lions played the Carolina Panthers. Next Sunday they play against the Arizona Cardinals. And the Windsor Spitfires beat the North Bay Battalion over the weekend. Their next game is this Saturday upcoming against the Oshawa Generals. And the Detroit Red Wings lost to the Winnipeg Jets over the weekend and are set to play the Oshawa Senators tomorrow evening. Today's forecast is sunny with a high of 18 and a UV index of 5 or moderate. This evening is going to be clear with a low of positive 3 with a risk of frost. 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I'm Xander Kelly, filling in for Barbara Brooks for The Burg.

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